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2: 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I'm losing battles with a voice that I can fight. These streets are far from black and white.

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Energy in München. Über DAB Plus auch in Ottobrunn. Be not working hard. Yeah, right, picture that with a Kodak. Or better yet, go to town.

They say the holy water's watered down, and this town's lost its faith. Our colors will fade eventually, so if our time is running out, day after day, we'll make the mundane our masterpiece. Oh my, my, oh my, my love, I take one look at you, you're taking me.

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eventually. So if our time is running out, day after day, we'll make the mundane a masterpiece. Oh my, my, oh my, my love, I take one look at you, you're taking me out.

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Energy. I'm doing okay. You do it your way. 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